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0: Zach John King, and this is my new song, Get to Drinking. When I get to drinking. It's about a relationship that I had in the past that after a few Jack and Cokes, I started to paint it with rose-colored glasses.
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2: 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When you pass on,
0: what you gonna pass now? I know I wrote the song, but also I'm like, how did I end up on this song? 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
1: A little different.
0: We're going to show you where country music is going with Yellow Wolf in the studio.
1: A lot of Yellow Wolf fans out there. And if you don't know who he is, like me, you'll know him on Monday. Also, Randy Travis has new music, unreleased stuff. We'll kind of track that album, celebrating the music of that guy, Mr. Randy Travis. Enjoy your weekend. We'll see you Monday.
2: With Big D. Hey, this is Kelly from Watson. I love the Tiger because country music really is about everything that the Tiger plays. It's just good energy. Old country, new country. I hear it all on the Tiger. New truck.

horseback. Now he's a buckskin, 15 hands, 5-time team rope champion.

0: concert announcements before anyone else? 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

0: I'm Chase Matthew. 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

0: 91 Baton Rouge. 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
2: 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And the song is about, like, the passage of time. 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
10: 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We appreciate you. We love you, and thanks for having it on. The Tiger.

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1: Did you see Instagram? If you have an Instagram account, Meta's new image tool can use your public Instagram photos to build AI images unless you opt out.
2: I saw that.
1: That's the best.
2: Okay.
1: So you can see me or you like in somebody's dumb AI move.
2: So picture. I sent that to Garrett to hopefully turn that off. I don't know.
1: Oh, is ours on?
2: I don't know.
1: I mean, I don't care.
2: I don't have access to our show Instagram. Garrett controls all that now.
1: If you don't want it, if you want to turn it off, you open up the app, get your profile, and there's a thing, sharing and reuse. You need to find the one that says allow people to reuse your content.
2: Where does it
1: say turn that off under sharing and reuse. Tap the three lines in the top right corner, scroll to sharing and reuse, and then you'll see allow people to reuse your content on Instagram and with AI features, turn it off for both posts and reels.
2: Man.
1: Now, that'd be kind of crazy, though. You're kind of just, you show up, you're in the middle of who knows where, and there's somebody's made one of those dumb AI posters. By the way, if you're making posters for your company or your event, don't use the typical look AI.
2: It's so bad. Oh,
1: it's so generically.
2: It really is.
1: It's blah. Like, you're better off going old school and doing it yourself and paint.
2: Yeah.
1: Anyway, yourself paint. if you want to turn it off. If you don't care, I don't care. But if you do, then there you go. Turn it off.
2: I would like to be an astronaut.
1: They might use you, man.
2: Yeah, NASA, if you need to show what it's like for body positivity, you want to use me like that, feel free, NASA.
0: It's the Big D and Bubba before the show.
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12: Kind of a rainy week for us. We'll see highs right at 82 for us today, 72 tonight. A little bit warmer tomorrow, so scattered thunderstorms. Good morning, 100.7, The Tiger.

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1: So there's a new Randy Travis album out. 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

0: D and Bubba before the show.
1: I have to tell you, my watermelon cutting talk game is big, but by the time I get to the watermelon, I just do it the same way I always do. I fall victim of those videos where there's the last one I saw was this Japanese lady, and she has a watermelon, and she cuts. She goes, you cut, cut, cut, and then cut, cut, cut, and then all of a sudden it's about a flower.
2: It's like origami,
1: it's all cut up in perfect squares, or you just open it up and it's already cut for you, and you use that as the bowl. And I'm like, that was sounds so good. I love watermelon so much. When I get to it, man, I do a cut right across the spine kind of deal.
2: Yeah,
1: and then I cut that.

0: I just quarter it.
1: Yeah, that's exactly
0: and then
1: that's the redneck way.
0: Yeah, I don't do that. I like when you do like picnics or people cut it up into handheld.
1: I was going to say those like pie slices.
2: Or they do baskets. And then they put the other fruit in it.
0: I don't like other fruit in it. Because I tell you, I like watermelon, but I tell you what, honeydew melon, nasty, nasty cousin. Oh. And it is stinky. I think it vapes. It offends me. It's
1: watermelon
0: so
1: is one of the greatest foods ever. But we have to go around the room real quick. Salt or no salt?
0: No salt. No.
1: No salt here.
0: No
3: salt.
2: No. I actually don't like watermelon.
1: What?
2: Wow. Yeah, I don't care for it. I know. Wow. Sorry to be the outlier.
0: Man. Yeah. Well, hopefully one day you get to be a citizen of America.

0: Show.
1: As a lady on hold who wants to talk to us about cooking outside.
2: Oh, really? Yeah. All right. Hi, what's up?
3: Good morning. Okay, the best thing that has been invented is the Blackstone.
2: Yeah, Big D actually got on that real early. He was on the Blackstone bandwagon very early. That's when you did your On the Griddle song.
1: Oh, yeah, I really got into it, man. Really, really.
3: I made spaghetti last night on the Blackstone.
1: How?
3: You have a little pan, and that's how you put it on the Blackstone.
1: Oh, gotcha, yeah.
3: And you boil your noodles on there, and then you put your meat, your sausage, whatever you're going to put on the Blackstone. And then you got your garlic bread that's already, you know, your French bread that's already done. And then you flip it on top. And then it's crispy. And there you go. There's your whole dinner.
1: Yeah, wow. There's a lady I follow on, I guess on TikTok. She's just like, this is what I make for my family of like five.

0: 5, and she uses the Black Zone or a griddle of some sort like almost every night.
1: And she cooks everything all at once on it.
0: Pretty much, yeah.
1: That's pretty great. But does she have a song? I don't think she has a song.
0: Oh, no.
1: So let's turn this up.
0: Oh, no.
2: 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On a warm and sticky summer night, a plus-sized man pours olive oil on his griddle.

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1: Westbound I-10, the two right lanes are still blocked past Acadian due to an accident. You're looking at an hour drive time now from Highland Road up to the new bridge. You may want to use an alternate. Eastbound I-10, the traffic, no problems there from Lobdell over the bridge. I-10 also clear getting across the Basin through downtown on the 110. That's 5 minutes between I-10 and 190. I'm Joshua Dausch.
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1: 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We got an unusual show for us.
0: Dude, I am so excited. I've never met today's guest ever. I've listened to his music for a long time.
1: I have never heard of him.
0: Which is weird because your son...
1: I told Gunner, my son, that Yellow Wolf was coming in. He goes, Yellow Wolf is coming in? I go, yeah. He goes,
0: why?
1: Why? And I go, he's a rapper, right? He goes, oh, yeah. He goes, all the guys at the job site love him.
0: Yeah, Yellow Wolf's been around
1: for... It's like a blue-collar staple.
0: Yes, he has been around for a very long time, and he'll be dropping by. He's got a new project in the works.
1: But it's like him singing. He's not rapping. It's been his country.
0: Right. Well, I mean, he's done different stuff, like the Travis Barker, Juicy J, punk stuff he did.
1: I know he did a thing with Lee Bryce.
0: Kid Rock, Get Mine. I mean, there's a bunch of stuff that he's done. So we'll find out what he's up to with country coming up a little bit later on. Again, tell all your Yellow Wolf family members that Yellow Wolf is going to be on the show with us today.
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0: Hey, it's Big D and Bubba. 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
3: Westbound I-10 past Acadian. Crews are still working that accident, blocking the two right lanes. You've got a 50-minute drive time from Highland Road to the new bridge, and now that is affecting traffic coming in westbound I-12. A 15-minute ride from Jubin up to the I-10 interchange. Your eastbound I-10 traffic moving fine there from Lobdell, 4 minutes over the bridge to the 110. I'm Josh Waddell.
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8: Kind of a rainy week for us. We'll see highs right at 82 for us today. 72 tonight. A little bit warmer tomorrow. Still scattered thunderstorms. Good morning. 100.7 The Tiger.

Bubba. Speeding while driving gives you less time to react. You know that. Another car can turn out in front of you. A pedestrian could be walking their dog. Everybody goes into the street. Who knows? 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
1: What's up, Bubba?
0: China at it again. I don't know if you saw it the other day. They caught a rocket. Did you see the whole thing? They're copying the United States SpaceX, you know, rocket catching reusable rocket thing. They used a net, though. You know how like SpaceX was landing them on barges, and then now we do the catch thing with the little arms.
1: Yeah,
0: they're doing it where they have a barge out in the water, and then the rocket descends. And I'm watching it right now. It looks very much like the Tesla style. And then it lands like in the little thing using GPS and all that kind of stuff. And then it catches it. And I'm like, man, that's not cool. Like, they do that constantly. You look at all their jets, they look like they're based on American designs. You look at this, it's all based on...
2: From the guy who orders everything on DHgate and Temu.
0: Well, that's because that's where it's made.
1: Not in my backyard.
0: That's
2: right, but it's all copies of stuff that you want here.
0: It's not copies. It's made in the same factory as the other stuff.
2: Yeah, you've bought me a jersey from an American ball team.
0: Made in the same factory as the other stuff.
1: It's complex, Carson. Very complex.
2: Is
1: you wouldn't understand.
2: Or are we really scrambling right now?
0: I'm just saying. And, you know, they're really good at copying. Like, that is China's superpower, is that they can copy better than anybody on planet Earth. I don't think they've had an original design in decades. Or I'm just saying, I'm looking at their rockets. It's very much SpaceX derived.
1: Okay.
0: I'm done now.
1: All right. How's that jersey, though?
0: It's awesome. It fits great.

0: this truck around. It's Jordan Davis with Big D and Bubba.
1: Hey, I'm going to ask you to picture something for us for a second. You're late somewhere, so you jump in the car and you start speeding to get there before you're any later than you already are. And you're on your way and you kill someone. I mean, pretty heavy, right?
0: Well, that is the reality of speeding. Lives are changed in an instant. Being late isn't an excuse to speed. Remember, speeding catches up with you. And this message is brought to you by NHTSA.
1: So a tweet said, I've been alive for 30 years and I still haven't found the right response when someone knocks on the bathroom stall.
2: And I'm the same way.
0: I always go to Occupood. That's what I say.
1: I want to say no that doubt. I want to say that I have a thing. I'm pretty sure that every time I do it, I always go, yeah.
0: No, you just do the yes go, so somebody hears there's a human.
1: I go, yeah, yeah. So they, you know. Just so they know.
0: Or you just throw a fit. Go, what? I'm busy!
1: Nah, I don't do that. I get freaked out.
3: Someone's in here!
1: Do you really?
0: Do you?
3: Yes!
1: Oh.
3: Can't you just be an adult and look and see if there's feet?
1: You ever had,
0: I don't want anybody looking under.
3: Well, they're not.
1: You ever had a little kid look through the crack hole, in the wall? Yeah. In the door?
0: You're covering up.
1: There's this video of this guy. He's sitting on the pot in the public, and this kid opens the door and just looks at him and he goes, hi there. He goes, hey. And he goes, what's going on? He goes, nothing. And he's like, I'm almost done. You can go out there if you want. Okay. And he turns and walks away. And I'm like, that is the nightmare.
0: Did he leave the door open?
1: And now he shut the door.
0: Yeah, good.
1: But anyway, it's just something to think about. It's another thing to add.
0: Y'all steal mine. Occupood.
1: I don't think I'm going to remember.
3: No.
1: In the time, all I'm going to do is go, I'm here.
0: Yeah.
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0: the new bridge. Eastbound I-10, traffic, no delays there coming across from Lobdell. Also eastbound into Sorrento, you've got an accident on I-10 just before exit 182. I'm Joshua Delsch.
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1: What'd you do yesterday, Bo?
0: I went thrifting.
1: Oh, yeah? What'd you get?
0: Well, hold on. Carson, what did I get? Because we went thrifting together.
2: We did. Bubba did extremely well.
1: Y'all are not helping the rumors, by the way.
3: What rumors?
4: You know the rumors.
0: Oh, yeah.
4: I get them all week.
1: Oh, why don't Bubba and Carson date?
0: Oh, yeah. She came to my house also yesterday.
2: Okay, that you didn't need to tell people. 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No, Bubba bought not one, not two, but three pieces of art for his home. He did a really good job at finding deals.
0: I think I paid $12 total for all three pieces of art. No, actually, it was $14.99.

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More Big D and Bubba is coming up. 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
17: Eastbound I-10, a traffic, normal speeds over the new bridge. It's the westbound side that we still have problems this morning. Past Acadian, the two right lanes are blocked with an accident that involved an overturned vehicle. 45 minutes from Highland Road up to the new bridge. Also eastbound I-10 before the Sorrento exit, you've got an accident there causing a mile backup. I'm Joshua Dalsh.
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1: 100.7 the Tiger. Well, Jacob Hackworth and Madden Metcalf bringing the party to our Last Chance Summer Dance. It could be September 18th in Texas. You get our website, chance to win tickets.

Montana sky. Driven up and down the coast a few times. London, Paris, paradise. But ain't got much memory of the scenes. Come to think, I missed them all.

0: by you. It's Luke Combs with Big D and Bubba. Did you know speeding while driving gives you a lot less time to react? It's true. Another car could actually be turning out in front of you, or a pedestrian could be walking their dog. Somehow they end up in the street. Maybe a kid runs out. Follow the speed limit to keep them and you safe, because speeding catches up with you. And this part of the show is paid for by NHTSA.
1: What's up, Bubba? Good morning.
0: Last night, Carson and I had the best conversation. We were talking about ice cream, and we were comparing new flavors that came out, like summer flavors and all. It was fantastic.
1: What are the new summer flavors?
0: I don't even remember. I'd have to go back to our
2: there was
0: change.
2: One that was blue, yeah, and it was coconutty.
1: Oh, yeah.
2: There was one that was orange, but also s'mores.
0: Yeah.
2: Is that right?
0: Yeah.
2: Yeah, one I'm very, it was like a campfire, okay. Very intrigued by
0: this.
2: This
0: one is poolside tan lines. It's swirled vanilla bean chocolate and coffee ice creams. It was really, really, really good. And then this is what it looked like if you would like to see. There, Big D. That's it.
1: Oh, wow. You guys nice really world. Did have this conversation.
2: Oh, yeah. This is what was coming last night, D. I know you were asleep and you missed out on a lot. So don't worry. We took notes.
0: Fireside Nights, by the way, was the next one. It was campfire orange swirl and s'mores pieces in toasted marshmallow flavored ice cream. And that was amazing. I'm just telling you, if you see it, pick it up. Here's a little view of that. You put the little everything all smeared up in there. It's awesome.
1: Wow.
0: Oh, and then nice. Here's
2: Bubba at his house taking pictures of ice cream for me.
0: Well, it's an important thing because we were also talking about the Dr. Pepper float when that was out.
1: Wow. Jeez.
0: What?
1: This is this post-divorce guy world? Yeah, I'm trying that new flavor called Custardly Battle.
2: It got better, D, because I told him, well, you know, actually, when I was at the store this weekend, there was a 2-day sale on Häagen-Dazs pints, and not only was it marked down to $2.50, I had a coupon that was legit in our text chain.
0: Yeah, you guys are missing out. Also, I would like to take this moment to say, there's probably nothing better, even as fancy as the flavors get, there's nothing better than a good classic ice cream sandwich.
1: I agree with that.
0: Mm. Even a Neapolitan ice cream sandwich
1: all you got.
2: No.
1: If it's
2: you
1: all you got.
2: Went too far.
1: Yeah.
0: No. But I'll take that. The Neapolitan is good. But the chocolate-filled ones?
2: No.
1: No.
0: Old school
1: God.
0: Classic
1: yes.
0: ice cream
2: vanilla
0: sandwich.
2: Vanilla and the chocolate that comes off on your fingers?
0: Yes, yes, yes.
3: Big D and Bubba, heavyweight champions of the world.
0: Hey, it's Big D and Bubba. You know that feeling when you look at your car payment and think, wait, am I paying more than I need to? Well, it happens. Life gets busy, rates change, and sometimes your auto loan deserves a second look.
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6: Finally, some good news. Westbound I-10, all lanes are back open from an accident past Acadian that was there for most of the morning. You're still looking at a 35-minute drive time from Highland Road up to the new bridge. Eastbound I-10 traffic over the bridge is clear, but into Sorrento, you've got a 2-mile backup due to an accident just before the Sorrento exit at 182. I'm Joshua Delsch.
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11: Kind of a rainy week for us. We'll see highs right at 82 for us today, 72 tonight. A little bit warmer tomorrow, still scattered thunderstorms. Good morning, 100.7 The Tiger.

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1: Bubba, with some World Cup news. Do we still care about the World Cup?
0: I do, and what I think is one of the greatest things. So of all these people coming into America to take their month's holiday, as Europeans do, they've all come into America to enjoy all of the American life and the way that we do things. On the average, the typical World Cup fan who has been in America for a month has gained 13 and a half pounds.

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7: Eastbound I-10 in traffic, no delays over the top of the new bridge. On the westbound side from Highland Road, a 15-minute drive up to the bridge. And westbound I-12, also 15 minutes there from Jubin to the I-10 interchange. Taking Airline, that's a 20-minute drive time now between I-12 and Prairieville. If you see other problems out on the road, dial #250, keyword Baton Rouge traffic. I'm Joshua Dowsch.
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0: for hanging out with us. That was fun. Very different. If you want to check out that interview, maybe share it with a friend, or if you didn't hear it, we've got it up on our socials, getting it all posted up this morning at Big D and Bubba on whatever you watch on.
1: Good morning.
2: Good morning.
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1: How it on?
2: Oh, good.
0: Good, man. What's up?
1: Good, man. 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Love it.
0: Well, cool. Thank you.
2: We like you listening to your voice.
0: We love it.
1: Yes, sir. You guys play awesome songs.
0: Thank you.
2: Appreciate it.
1: Yes, sir.
2: Yes, sir.
0: Yes, sir.
1: Have a good day.
2: All right.
0: Is that it?
2: That's it. Hangs up, brother. Yes, sir.
0: Yes, sir.

0: carrier pigeons. Then there was Morse code, the postal service, and phone calls. But now, the easiest way to get your favorite songs is
1: the Tiger Text Line. 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
0: What would you like to hear?
1: 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LA21-12681. 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
17: Traffic flow back to normal on I-10 east and westbound this morning with no trouble getting up to the new bridge. You've also got normal speeds going across the basin. I-12 driving in westbound, 16 minutes there from Juban up to the I-10 interchange. Up and down Airline between I-12 and Prairieville, a 22-minute drive time. I'm Joshua Dalsh. If you see other problems, dial #250, keyword Baton Rouge traffic.
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0: Yeah. Wouldn't that be great if we had that?
1: I think it's probably already taken, but yeah.
0: Yesterday, I found the hack that we all knew as kids.
2: That's awfully mean of me. I'm pretty sure it's already taken.
0: It is probably already taken.
1: I'm sorry. What were you saying?
0: I found the hack that we all knew as kids that we totally forgot about. And so we talked about Otter Pops on the show the other day. Remember, we brought them up and we're talking about those little freezer pops are multicolored. You throw them in the freezer. You you cut the top off or you gnaw at it and then you just...
1: Different names from different parts of the country, but yes.
0: Yeah, and it's basically like frozen Kool-Aid. So I ended up buying some of those on a whim. I'm like, you know what? I'm going to get some. Dude, on a hot day, it's the best thing ever. I mean, I had like 12 of them.
1: They're the best. Did you throw the garbage green ones out?
0: No, there's one.
1: I don't like them or the blue.
0: There's one, and you know, I love bananas, but I hate artificial banana.
1: Yeah.
0: But there was a banana flavor in there. There was like some new flavors. There was like a peach.
1: What?
0: And a yeah. And then there was a banana, and I'm like, you know, these are actually pretty good.
1: Are you sure we're not Fat Guys Radio? Are you sure we haven't got that one?
0: We have.
1: Is that ours?
0: I think we have that, yeah.
3: Hello to all 17 listeners. I'm your announcer, David Angel, reminding you to connect with Big D and Bubba by phone at 1-800-667-8686.
1: Hey, it's Big D and Bobby. You hear us talk about lean. It's a supplement that you add it in with your diet and exercise. You know, Bubba's lost almost over 50 pounds in his journey of weight loss. And the thing with lean is it's not an injectable. So if you've got like...
0: No needles. Say it out loud.
1: Yeah, that's right. I don't even like to say it. I'm one of them. I am just not a needle guy. And this is a supplement that you take, so there's no needle. And we got a great deal for you, too. If this is something that you're, you know, battling with, We've got a great deal for you.
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3: Traveling on Airline Highway, single lane closures with ongoing road work southbound between the Manchac Park Road and Perkins. That'll go until 3 p.m. I-10 to travel east and westbound. No major slowdowns now this morning as you get up past the new bridge. 110 traffic through downtown, all clear. And I-12, you still have some lingering slowing westbound from Jubin. It's 13 minutes to I-10. I'm Joshua Delsh.
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7: Kind of a rainy week for us. We'll see highs right at 82 for us today, 72 tonight. A little bit warmer tomorrow, so scattered thunderstorms. Good morning, 100.7 The Tiger.

0: this morning with Yellow Wolf. Yellow Wolf was in the studio with us. We're putting that up on all of our socials, at Big D and Bubba, YouTube, Instagram, TikTok, etc. Go and check it out. 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
1: Hey, welcome to the show.
2: Hello. Hey, who is this?
0: My name is Fred, and this is my buddy Johnny.
1: Hey, what's up, man? I'm Johnny.
0: Fred and Johnny in the morning.
2: Not Big D and Bubba, huh?
0: No, they were fired.
2: They were. Good
0: yeah.
2: deal.
0: They're, you know, way too much messing with telemarketers.
1: Did he say good deal?
0: Yeah, he was happy to hear that. Way too much, you know, silliness. We just need much more serious around here.
2: Well, I understand that.
0: If we talk to Big D and Bubba, we will let them know that you called and that you were happy that they were fired.
1: Yeah, we'll let them know.
2: Hey, you guys take care, all right?
1: See you, bro. Bye.
0: Yeah, I don't think you fell for
2: it. Have a good day.
0: Bye. Later.
1: I hope he didn't, because that was...

0: hate how you look. It's Josh Ross from the Tractor Supply Studio for Life Out Here.
1: Well, this could be the week, man. This could be the week that daylight savings stays. They're going to finally vote this week.
0: Don't tease me like this.
2: No, it's a bill.
1: It's a thing.
2: Now. Representative's going to vote on it.
0: It was a bill before, though. Remember, like, 2 years ago?
1: It was. The Senate passed it unanimously, and then the House didn't vote on it. So now the House is voting on it.
0: Who's voting on it this... Okay, so it has already gone through the Senate?
1: I don't know.
0: Or is it going the other way around?
1: I'm just a bill here on Capitol. I have to sing the whole song to give you the answer, Bubba, so I don't know. So anyway, they're going to figure it out. Trump was talking about how he's going to say we should do it. It's going to save
0: lives.
1: Okay,
0: it's going to save lives, dude.
1: How's it going to
0: save lives?
1: How?
0: Because by changing the time zones, it puts stress on people's hearts, believe it or not.
1: Well, everything
0: does. There is an increase. You can actually look at the numbers. There's an increase in car accidents. There's an increase on accidents on the job, like people because their sleep is thrown off. Yeah, there's all kinds of stuff. I mean, it is a health problem.
1: Okay, so the other thing was money. A lot of these... I know, it's great. I enjoy it. I like it. I enjoy it.
0: Y'all just like get me going.
2: He's so dismissive.
1: I know. So anyway, the clocks, they have to go like rent the, you know, cherry pickers go because a lot of them are in towers and they got to change it. And it's money. And it's people are like, oh, I got to do that twice a year and for no reason. I think they're going to probably make it the states decide. Like, you know, each state says, okay, we're in.
0: Oh, my gosh. Can you imagine
1: that's gonna
0: the mess
1: be,
0: we're going to have?
2: So messy.
1: It's going to be so... I don't know. We'll see how it goes.
0: Let's just meet halfway. Like I've said for a decade or two, let's just change it 30 minutes back and then make the rest of the world adjust to American time.
1: Okay.
0: I mean, that's
2: sure.
0: the way you do it.
2: Then
0: it's compromise.
2: How would you compromise when we're telling everybody else to acquiesce?
0: We're not telling them what to do. We're just saying this. Lead, follow, or get out of the way.
1: Is this like y'all's family? If you're listening right now, is this like your family too?
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1: I-12 traffic coming in westbound. Your morning congestion has cleared up there. I-10 travel both directions. No slowdowns over the top of the new bridge. And it remains problem-free getting across the Basin through the downtown corridor on the 110. That's a five-minute drive between I-10 and 190. I'm Joshua Delsh. If you see a problem, dial #250, keyword Baton Rouge traffic.
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0: are, Big D and Bubba. 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
1: Carson, did you change your Instagram settings?
3: Yeah, I did. Oh, did yes, you? I did.
1: Yeah, it came out last week about the Instagram is using, I don't even know how they do it. So it's, does it take your pictures?
3: Your audio, any videos, basically anything you've ever posted on Instagram. Right now, the default setting is to allow it to be used for AI generation. So other creators, because Meta between Facebook and Instagram is pushing us all to, hey guys, you want to create some stuff in AI? We'll make it real, real easy for you.
1: And does it, so when, mm-hmm. All right, so if someone, if you don't change the setting,
3: yes,
1: and someone says, hey, my fear is that they're like, someone's going, hey, AI, give me a fat guy in a camo hat and I'm putting, and it's going to be me.
3: Yeah.
1: Like, so AI would go and probably find me because
3: mm-hmm.
1: I fit that. And their AI.
2: You don't fit anything.
1: Hey, that's my boy. and so then, so well done. At my expense.
2: Well, but yeah, so you need
3: to but it
1: could. So your picture could show up as someone is their AI
3: that if
1: prompt.
3: It, for some reason, let's say they do say that, like, give me a guy in camo with a hat on. And it just kind of scrapes partially from your picture. There could be a resemblance. Or
1: wow.
3: If they ask for a voice, and I don't know, for some reason it populates from a Big D and Bubba video.
1: It could be our voice.
3: Yeah, because think about how much we have put on social media under Big D and Bubba. Yeah. How many videos
1: clips
3: with our voices, with the audio.
1: I don't even know. I don't even know if that really bothers me. I kind of like,
2: you know,
1: I
2: it does
1: know.
2: Because somebody could make you doing something and
1: they could already
2: say
1: do that.
2: No, but I'm saying they could. Yes, they could. But they could then say that, look, he's done this, and they could slap a label on you for whatever.
3: No, here's
2: then
3: my problem.
2: To, because now we're once we're
1: that's easy to defend.
2: It's trial by whether they've seen it or not.
3: I feel like you're looking at the wrong thing here. You're looking at it as they are going to take the image of Big D and or Bubba and make you guys say something you wouldn't. I look at it as they take kind of your image, and it's nothing weird, except they go and make money off it. That's the problem to me, that they're profiting off you, your image, your voice, because
1: the
3: they scraped
1: pictures.
3: It. Oh, well.
1: Well, so it's a setting. If you have a public Instagram account, go look up how to change. It's not that hard. Just a quick Google search, and you should be able to find

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the reality of speeding. Lives are changed in an instant. Being late isn't an excuse to speed. Remember, speeding catches up with you. And this message is brought to you by NHTSA.

0: Are you on time? People use the jingle to track their commute. Yep. Ian says the remote fell under the sofa. I got down on the floor to get it. Now I can't get up. But unfortunately, I can watch TV from down here.
1: That's good news. Yeah. Seth says, just because I'm stupid doesn't mean I don't have opinions.
0: Jay says the owner of the tuxedo store kept hovering over me when I was browsing, so I asked him to, man, leave me alone. He said, fine, suit yourself.
1: Monica says, a termite walks into a bar and says, so is the bartender here?
0: The way you did that, well done, well read. Get a good tweet, tag us. We'll see it at Big D.

0: Hey, what's up? 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
11: Kind of a rainy week for us. We'll see highs right at 82 for us today, 72 tonight, a little bit warmer tomorrow, so scattered thunderstorms. Good morning, 100.7, the Tiger.

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0: 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All right.
1: Well, Bubba's driving himself nuts over here.
0: Well, dude, I mean, I told you a while ago. Okay, so earlier, Big D announced on the show something I missed over the weekend.
1: Oh, God, we're still on this?
0: Yes, because this is crazy. So you were talking about Sam Neill, the actor who played like the archaeologist on, or the paleontologist on Jurassic Park, and he was in Twisters and all that kind of stuff, or Twister. You said that he died. And I'm like, no, he died like a year and a half ago. Dude, I have been going down this crazy internet rabbit hole of when did Sam Neill die? Sam Neill, Mandela effect. I'm doing all this kind of stuff. I swear he died a year and a half ago because we talked about it on the show about how...
1: Do you have that audio clip? Because everything...
0: Okay. No, all right.
1: Then we didn't talk about it.
0: Well, you don't know that.
1: No, I do know that. I know that everything is archived.
0: Well, I don't know if everything's...
1: Of course it is. It's just not fitting into your thing because your brain got screwed up.
2: We have over 60,000 cuts.
1: I mean, if we we would have known. Also, they would have said he's dead. That he died this weekend.
0: Dude, it's so weird.
1: I know, I know. But
0: this
1: you don't.
0: I'm so disturbed. And this, my whole week has started off on a crazy... I feel in my core, I feel at a cellular level, my body is vibrating because this is so wrong.
1: It's a new time to new timeline.
0: I'm on...
1: When CERN set down... That's right.
0: I don't know what it is.
1: You know what it is.
0: I do know what it is. You know? Sam Neill died a year and a half ago, I'm the only person who remembered it. You seen the movie yesterday, the Beatles wrote all those songs.
1: Yes. Sorry, dude. I feel it. I know what you're going through, kind of. It's weird.
0: It is not a good feeling, and I've never felt, we've talked about the Mandela effect, and I remember this being a certain way, but I've never felt it like this, and this is disturbing.
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Good morning. Welcome in to the Jimmy Brooks Experience. Hope you had a fantastic weekend. Wish I had better news in terms of the weather. Some rough weather rolling through our area today. Some of these showers could be locally heavy, produce flooding, and we'll take a full rundown of the forecast coming up in about three songs. Easton Corbin, 100.7 The Tiger. I got

0: a lot of flash flooding. Some of these storms are expected to dump rain at a really high rate. Water's going to pond on the roads, as we know around here. Poor drainage, flooding, localized flash flooding. If the storms don't move quickly out of here, they will just continue to dump rain on us all day. And while widespread severe weather isn't really expected, there's a few of the stronger storms that could produce some winds that are really heavy. So it's still a good idea, if you haven't done so yet, maybe to secure things that could blow around. And we'll keep you updated. You can always download the WBRZ weather app. It is free in your app store. But the good news is, if there is any good news with really bad weather expected today, that all the clouds and the rain are going to keep temperatures a little bit more comfortable today. We're only going to get up into the mid to upper 80s. Which is actually below average for the middle of July. And the wet pattern of this weather could linger into tomorrow before the rain chances begin to taper off in the week. And until then, just give yourself a little extra time if you're driving around. Never drive through flooded roads and keep the umbrella close by today. You're definitely going to need it. And again, you can download the WBRZ Channel 2 weather app. It is free in your app store. Luke Holmes coming up. Got the new one from George Burge with Luke Bryan on the way. Corey Kent and Co Wetzel next. Good morning.
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0: 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Texana Tacos will be serving up the eats. And we'll keep the party going from the first song to last call. One last summer night. One last excuse to stay out too late. One last dance. The night before the LSU Ole Miss game. The Tiger's last chance summer dance. 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
5: Showers and thunderstorms will be likely as we start the new week, and there's a threat of heavy rain and flooding. Temperatures under mostly cloudy skies will hold in the mid-80s. Scattered showers and storms overnight as lows drop into the 70s. Additional rain and thunderstorms with locally heavy rain for Tuesday. Highs in the upper 80s. More summer-like weather returns for the midweek. It'll be hot and humid with a few spotty afternoon storms. Highs in the 90s. Heat index values near 105. I'm meteorologist Dave Baker with your Storm Station forecast, WBRZ Channel 2.

97.7 The Tiger, new from Kane Brown. If you've been watching the World Cup, are you one of these people, or do you watch the World Cup with somebody that yells at the TV, "I could have made that shot," or "I could have caught that ball"? Well, you're not alone. I'll give you this really cool survey that I'm reading coming up shortly. Hang on. Days later.

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1: All right, be honest for 1 second. Have you been watching the World Cup and thought to yourself saying, come on, even I could have made that shot or I could have scored that? A lot of us actually do it. A lot of people that we watch the World Cup with actually do it. I'm still learning, so I haven't gotten there yet. But apparently you're in good company because today, one of the hottest surveys on the internet found that 28% of Americans believe that they could score a penalty kick against a professional World Cup goalkeeper in the World Cup. 28%. That's a big number. Now, confidence is one thing, but I'm like, well, let's not be DeLulu here. Reality is another thing. Younger people were the most confident. 43% of Gen Z says that they would find the back of the net, followed by 37% of millennials. 26% of Gen X said that they could score in the World Cup, and then 12% of baby boomers. So another poll looked that nearly 1 in 5 Americans say that they would definitely or probably score a World Cup goal if they were called into a match to take a penalty kick. That's a lot of confidence right there, too. Meanwhile, 55% were like, yo, probably would miss. And I appreciate the honesty from that group. But my favorite stat of all from this survey, I want to give a special shout out to the 6% of women that are aged 65 and older who fearlessly believe that they could convert if they were brought in to take the penalty kick at the World Cup.
2: In the beginning, there were carrier pigeons. Then there was Morse code, the postal service, and phone calls. But now, the easiest way to get your favorite songs is
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I'm Jimmy Brooks here, Stella Lefty in Boston. Good morning.

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0: Turn it up. Woo! 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LA

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And just when you thought that inflation couldn't possibly get more crazier, there's a grocery store, and I'm sure you've heard of it, maybe you haven't, the Erewhon that's over in L.A. They're selling something for $12. You will not believe this, and I'll share the story with you coming up in three songs on The Tiger. Hang on.

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1: If you're like me and you've been complaining about the grocery prices, everything is just so damn expensive these days. You can't even get a bag of chips at the Bed-R off of Perkins for less than $7. It's insane. This story probably ain't going to help you, though. It really is not. There's a luxury grocery store. It's called Erewhon. I don't know if you've seen people. They get the Hailey Bieber smoothies there. They're like 20-something bucks. But now they're selling something called Sacred Water. Sacred Water is for sale at Erewhon Grocery Store in L.A. for $12 a cup. I'm talking about just a cup of water. And before you think it's like something from the Fountain of Youth, it's basically just a fancy drink made with coconut water, a little bit of jasmine tea, raw honey, herbs, spices, and a few other things that are poured over ice in a little baby cup. And they describe it as a refreshing elixir. The internet, not so much. One person called it shower water after they bought it for $12 a cup. And honestly, that was one of the nicest things that people had to say about it. It's in partnership with a company that sells those luxury shower filters because, sure, why not? This makes a ton of sense, right? And I'm all for staying hydrated. But if I'm paying $12 for a cup of water, I expect it to lower my mortgage, maybe refill itself on the drive home for $12. Come on. I'll stick with my free cup of my Yeti. I have a Yeti Yonder. It's like one of those thermoses. I'll just get water from the radio station and fill that up. Ain't nobody paying $12 for a cup of water. But that's what they do out west. That has nothing to do with us down here, right? If you want to read the story, you can check it out at BuzzFeed.com. Zach Top is coming up. Lainey Wilson's new one. Chesney on the way. Ella Langley and Morgan Wallen next.
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13: Showers and thunderstorms will be likely as we start the new week, and there's a threat of heavy rain and flooding. Temperatures under mostly cloudy skies will hold in the mid-80s. Scattered showers and storms overnight as lows drop into the 70s. Additional rain and thunderstorms with locally heavy rain for Tuesday, highs in the upper 80s. More

Summer-like weather returns for the midweek. It'll be hot and humid with a few spotty afternoon storms. Highs in the 90s, heat index values near 105. I'm meteorologist Dave Baker with your Storm Station forecast, WBRZ Channel 2.

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1: A lot of people would agree that it's been a tough couple of weeks, or maybe even months, for Jelly Roll and Bunny EXO. Last month, the couple announced that they were ending their marriage after almost a decade together. And honestly, I was one of the main ones that was shocked. I mean, we have been watching them support each other through every high and every low. And not long after the announcement, Bunny EXO dedicated an episode of her podcast that I watched on YouTube talking about the divorce and what she was going through and just setting the record straight, basically. So the episode quickly became one of the most watched in her podcast, the Dumb Blonde Podcast, history. She earned around $100,000. But despite that, last week, Bunny deleted the podcast that had made her over $100,000. And Bunny was like, look, I realize that I didn't want one of the hardest moments in my life to become a permanent headline or something that people continue to consume forever. So she deleted it. And she was like, look, I don't care about the money. Adding that if she did, she would have left the episode online and probably made another $100,000. But for me, I'm like, I don't know. If you're a fan of Jelly Roll and Bunny EXO or not, I think that their decision to do this the way that they're doing it is respectable, especially in a world where so many people are willing to turn their personal pain into like clicks and cash. And then Bunny decided that some things are worth more than the paycheck, and good for her. If you want to read more about it, TMZ.com, your source for all entertainment truth, right? Luke Combs on the way, Randy Houser, Faith Hill, Thomas Rhett, and the Lunchtime Rewind is coming up at noon. Hang on.
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the sound of 90s country never sounds better than it does on 100.7 The Tiger. Coming up at noon, I've got an hour of 80s, 90s, early 2000s. The Judds coming up after 12. Shenandoah, Alabama, the Oak Ridge Boys, and so much more. Coming up at noon for the Lunchtime Rewind. Hang on.

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2: Howdy, howdy, welcome in. Good afternoon. Today we're going to take a field trip to the year 2000, 26 years ago. The year 2000 was the year that we thought that the computers were going to crash because of Y2K. Spoiler alert, it absolutely did not happen. I'm going to play four songs from the year 2000, nothing new this hour. All 80s, 90s, early 2000s. Most people in the year 2000 had a computer, a desktop computer. You definitely had AOL dial-up internet. A Nokia brick. Remember those little Nokia 8210s? I loved them. CD players, portable CD players. But there was no Facebook, no YouTube, no iPhone.

0: There was no Netflix streaming, no Google Maps, none of that stuff. Life was simpler back in the year 2000. Phil Vassar had a number one on the radio with this one, Just Another Day in Paradise, 100.7 The Tiger.
1: Kids screaming.

0: first time that we ever heard from a band named Trick Pony. Back in the year 2000, their first single is called Poor Me. And that is song number two from today's featured year. We're featuring the year 2000, Y2K, on the Lunchtime Rewind, brought to you by Unique Physique, your weight loss solution. 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I'm Jimmy Brooks. I've got George Strait coming up. The Chicks are on the way. Chad Brock, remember him? I'll play a song from the year 2000 from him in Alabama. Is coming up next as we jump back into the year 2000 and country music absolutely dominating. Early 2000s, late 90s was just gold for our format. You had Faith Hill, Tim McGraw, George Strait, Lone Star, Jody Messina, some of the biggest songs in the year 2000. Amazed, The Way You Love Me from Faith Hill, Murder on Music Row, George Strait and Alan Jackson. Everybody else was listening to NSYNC, and you had Britney Spears, you had Eminem, Destiny's Child, boys bands were everywhere, whether we wanted them to be there or not. Back in our featured year 2000, hang on.
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1: If you're traveling north on Airline from Prairieville to I-12, it's a 21-minute drive. West on Florida Boulevard from Denham Springs to Airline, it's a 15-minute drive. And right now we're looking at a good flow of traffic on I-12. Heading from the 1012 to Range, it's an 8-minute drive. If you see traffic problems, dial pound 250, keyword Baton Rouge Traffic. I'm Lisa Bakke.
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12: A real soaker along and south of the interstates on Monday morning. Areas north not seeing as much, but the day's not over. Scattered showers and storms will continue to slide through, taking advantage of some daytime warming. Still, afternoon highs won't be too warm, topping out in the 80s, with some neighborhoods staying in the 70s. Tonight, we can't get rid of the rain chances with widely scattered action left over. A seasonable start on Tuesday with a low in the low 70s. Tuesday brings a chance for additional scattered storm activity, but we'll start reducing the rain coverage. I'm meteorologist Malcolm Byron with your Storm Station forecast, WBRZ Channel 2.

hour of nothing but throwbacks until 1 o'clock, and today's featured year is 2000. Some of the biggest films in that year: Gladiator, Castaway, Meet the Parents. Here's The Chicks on The Tiger.

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0: 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Before one, Shania coming up, Dwight Yoakam, Alan Jackson, Kathy Mattea. They will all wrap up the Lunchtime Rewind next on TV. In the year 2000, everybody was watching Survivor. Still on today, like 50 million seasons later. Who Wants to Be a Millionaire was hot in the year 2000. Friends, CSI premiered. So did reality TV. We've never, ever really recovered from that. Back in the year 2000, in sports, the Baltimore Ravens won the Super Bowl. Tiger Woods completed one of the greatest seasons in golf history in 2000. The Summer Olympics were held over in Australia, and Shaquille O'Neal led the LA Lakers to an NBA championship back in the year 2000. Hang on.
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2: Watch for congestion developing westbound on Florida Boulevard from Denham Springs to Airline. It's about a 16-minute drive. West on I-12 from Jubin to the 1012, it's an 11-minute drive. We have some slowing on Airline. Heading north from Prairieville to I-12, it's a 22-minute drive. If you see traffic problems, I'll pound 250, keyword Baton Rouge traffic. I'm Lisa Bucket.
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0: 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LA

Hey, just a reminder that you still want to keep the umbrella handy, the windshield wipers ready as we get ready to drive home in a few hours, because the weather forecast has not changed. There are still some more storms moving through, expected to dump some heavy rain. We'll take a fresh look at the weather forecast with WBRZ Channel 2 coming up shortly. 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

0: John King, and this is my new song, Get to Drinking. When I get to drinking, it's about a relationship that I had in the past that after a few Jack and Cokes, I started to paint it with rose-colored glasses.
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0: they could produce heavy rainfall, which would lead to flash flooding. So you're going to want to watch for the water on the roads. Never, ever, ever drive through standing water on the roads. There'll be flooded intersections, possibly some localized flash flooding, especially as we get ready to commute home later on this afternoon. So please keep an eye on the weather. You can download the WBRZ weather app. It is free in your app store. But like I told you earlier, the silver lining for the rain today is that it will keep the temperatures not so scalding. It will not feel like we are living in 110-degree weather today. So it's going to be below our typical mid-July heat. We're going to only get into the lower to mid-80s today. Rain chances will remain high tomorrow before we finally start drying out later in the week. And again, you can download the WBRZ weather app. Stay connected and weather aware. Bailey Zimmerman and Luke Combs on the way. Cody Johnson's new one. Lori Morgan and Taylor Swift next.
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2: A real soaker along and south of the interstates on Monday morning. Areas north not seeing as much, but the day's not over. Scattered showers and storms will continue to slide through, taking advantage of some daytime warming. Still, afternoon highs won't be too warm, topping out in the 80s, with some neighborhoods staying in the 70s. Tonight, we can't get rid of the rain chances with widely scattered action left over. A seasonable start on Tuesday with a low in the low 70s. Tuesday brings a chance for additional scattered storm activity, but we'll start reducing the rain coverage. I'm meteorologist Malcolm Byron with your Storm Station forecast, WBRZ Channel 2.

0: Can y'all believe that we are only 54 days away until Saturday, September the 5th? That is when LSU takes on Clemson for our football opener. We're going to have Matt's moment coming up in less than 10 minutes to fill us in. Here's Kojo on the Tiger.
1: He's a ranch hand in a pinch, man. Hotter than the red on the cattle brand. Because she's a gold digger with a quick trigger. A cast iron skillet swinging lid flipper.

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1: Hang on for Matt's Moments coming up in a minute. Going to give you the latest in all things sports. I told you earlier, we are only 54 days away from LSU Clemson. That is our season opener for football under our brand new head coach, Lane Kiffin. We're so stoked. September the 5th, 54 days away. So the latest in all things sports coming up in a second with Matt's Moment, brought to you by Mid-City Title. 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There is no better way to do business such as closing on a property or land than this. Mid-City Title is where it's at. Their people live and work here. 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They even offer mobile closing services. If you're closing on property up north or down south, out west, wherever, if it's in the state of Louisiana, Mid-City Title will take it to you. And you can learn more at MidCityTitle.com. All right, on the tube tonight, there is no World Cup. They're going to crank it back up tomorrow. France and Spain. And then on Wednesday, you've got England and Argentina. So no World Cup tonight. But also on the tube, there's something cool in sports, the MLB Home Run Derby. That'll be on at 7. It drops on Netflix. Also, the series premiere, if you are into Dancing with the Stars, it's called The Next Pro. A little bit different. It'll be on at 7 on WBRZ Channel 2. Robert Irwin hosts as we get to watch 12 professional dancers compete for a permanent spot on the next season of Dancing with the Stars. Also, the 8th season premiere of All American. You've got American Ninja Warriors on at 8 o'clock tonight. And then on the late night shows, let's see, Tom Holland will be on Jimmy Fallon. You've got Anne Hathaway on Seth Meyers tonight. That is what's happening on the tube. Brittany Rose coming up next with Off the Record. We've got another second date update around 3:30. Our pick three in the 5 o'clock hour, straight up 5 o'clock to drive you home. And plus another check at this rainy weather forecast coming up. Shenandoah, Corey Kent, Coe Wetzel, Chesney, and Ella Langley, and Riley Green next. Before I get out of here at 2, hang on.
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2: Hey, Jimmy, it's great to be back. Major League Baseball draft is in the books this weekend, and Jay Johnson made out like a bandit in the night. Look, the Major League Baseball draft is weird. It's different from all the others because guys that are in high school can be selected, but they don't have to sign with the team that picks them. So there's all different types of considerations, bonus pool, slot money. I don't need to bore you with all that. Just understand that Jay Johnson signed the number one high school class in America. And there were probably 10 guys in that class that they were leery of that would probably be drafted and sign a pro deal and never show up on LSU's campus. Well, they made it through those bonus pool rounds, the first 10 rounds, with only 4 guys being picked. And of those 4, only 2 were among the really elite prospects that they already knew they were going to lose. And when you pull back, you look at the crop of 15 or so players that may end up on campus. And we're talking about Dominic Santarelli, who's a left-handed Jared Jones. Colby Stringer, who throws 95 from the right side. Malachi Washington, a speedy outfielder from Atlanta, who some thought might get $2 million to begin his pro career. Instead, all of these guys are going to play at LSU. Jay Johnson crushed the portal, and that's going to help immediately. But all those portal additions better lace up their spikes because these incoming freshmen are not going to concede anything in the fall.
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0: WTGE and WTGE HD1 Baton Rouge. 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LA21-12681. It's 2 o'clock in Tiger Country. Buckle up, y'all. We're live from downtown Baton Rouge. And Off the Record with Brittany Rose is on the Tiger right now.
1: A lot of fun things going on today on this Monday. We are going to be having another second date update for you in the 3 o'clock hour today. But also, we learned why Justin Moore was MIA for a little while.

But also, we learned why Justin Moore was MIA for a little while. And what did Jelly Roll have to say with Bunny's steamy hot kiss with that younger guy? We're going to be chatting all these things today here on Off the Record. But right now, Morgan Wallen on The Problem on 100.7 The Tiger.

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0: planet, and Eric is Eric. And but Tim is just one of those, like, he's a legend already, and is still very, like, capable of having more hits and, you know, the whole thing. So, like, it's just mind-blowing to me that he is like, I'm just happy to be here. And I'm like, bro, I'm just happy. I don't know what you're talking about, you know?
1: That makes me love Tim McGraw even more. And honestly, I wouldn't have expected Hardy to be nervous-ass Morgan Wallen because they're, like, besties. But Eric Church is a pretty big legend in my eyes as well. So it definitely would have been a toss-up between Tim McGraw and Eric Church. But I could see where he would have been a little nervous for Tim. But you know what? Like Tim said, he's just happy to be here. Like I said, love Tim McGraw for that. Just makes him seem so much more down to earth.
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Mayfield afternoon highs won't be too warm, topping out in the 80s with some neighborhoods staying in the 70s. Tonight, we can't get rid of the rain chances with widely scattered action left over. A seasonable start on Tuesday with a low in the low 70s. Tuesday brings a chance for additional scattered storm activity, but we'll start reducing the rain coverage. I'm meteorologist Malcolm Byron with your Storm Station forecast, WBRZ Channel 2.

gym or a few good men where you learn how to kiss and cuss and fight too. Better watch out for the boys in blue and all this small town, he said, she said. Ain't it funny how rumors spread like I know something y'all don't know? Man, that talk is getting old. You better mind your business, man. Watch your mouth before I have to knock that loud mouth out. I'm tired of talking, man. Y'all ain't listening. Them old

Chance Summer Dance, September 18th at the Texas Club. And Jacob Hackworth is going to be there alongside with Madam Metcalf. It's going to be a party. I'm going to give you the details about it and how you can win tickets coming up in about three songs. You don't

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1: 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Maddie Metcalf and Jacob Hackworth, y'all. It's going to be the hottest show. Plus, Texana Tacos with the tacos and the nachos and all the delicious food for right after you've been done partying a little too hard, right? Love when a taco truck is outside when you've been having a little too much. I wish I could be there. I'm going to be on maternity leave, but Jimmy Brooks and Bree Lynn are, of course, going to be there as well. It's going to be a party that you don't want to miss out on the day before the LSU Ole Miss game. So we're going to be pre-gaming right. Get out there, party with us. The Last Chance Summer Dance at the Texas Club. 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

0: KTGE-HD1 Baton Rouge. It's 3 o'clock in Tiger Country. Red, white, blue, purple, and gold.
1: Hey, this is Jason Aldean.
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0: Fueled by Spencer Callahan Injury Lawyers. LA2.

0: minutes later on The Tiger. So we'll be chatting with Tanner coming up in about 3 songs about a first date that he went on and seeing if we could possibly get him that second date with Rebecca. And hopefully he doesn't have to wait 6 months later in order for her to realize that he was a good match, right?
1: Well, we're going to figure this out for our second date update. But right now, Dylan Scott.

sassy and confident, unique and original. Ain't nothing like her. Off the Record with Brittany Rose is on Baton Rouge's country music station, 100.7 The Tiger.

0: Off the Record with Brittany Rose here on 100.7 The Tiger. We are chatting with Tanner. He wrote in telling us about a first date that he went on. And y'all know how it goes. He's being ghosted, so we're going to help him out here on our second date update. Tanner, where are you from and who'd you go on a date with?
1: Hey, I'm from Watson, and I went on a date with Rebecca.
0: Okay, so tell us, how did y'all meet?
1: So we met online, and we're chatting, and it seemed she seemed really witty and fun. Mm-hmm. So we decided to meet up at the Overpass Merchant and, you know, just have some drinks and appetizers and, you know, see where it went from there.
0: Yeah, okay. So how long did y'all chat online before you ended up asking her out for a first date?
1: Oh, I don't know, maybe couple weeks or something.
0: Okay. So not too long, but
1: that's
0: good.
1: Not crazy, but we seemed to have a nice chemistry and some good chat. So we said, hey, let's meet in person.
0: Yeah. Okay. So did the chemistry kind of carry over when y'all met up at the Overpass Merchant?
1: Yeah. I mean, at least for me. Honestly, I wanted to kiss her when I met her, but, you know.
0: Did you do that, or did you wait?
1: No. Of course, that'd be weird, right?
0: Yeah.
1: There was a little kiss at the end of the night, but I think she's great.
0: Okay. So, any red flags that you need us to take a deeper dive into later on, or are you still just clueless?
1: I'm completely clueless. So, I've tried to contact her since our date, and zero. So it's been like 2 weeks.
0: Okay.
1: So I don't know what's going on.
0: All right. Well, look, Tanner, I'm going to put you on hold and we're going to take a deeper dive into this date later on this hour. And maybe we can figure out where there's some red flags might be. Okay.
1: All right. Thank you.
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0: And the exit ramp to Dalrymple from I-10 eastbound is now open after an earlier breakdown. You're making your way west on I-12 from Jubin to the 1012. It's an 11-minute drive. You're traveling north on Bluebonnet from Highland to Airline. It's a 10-minute drive. If you see traffic problems, dial pound 250, keyword Baton Rouge traffic. I'm Lisa Bucket.
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3: So I had to ask Mitchell Meredith from Locke Meredith Injury Lawyers about something people always wonder after a crash. Can you legally record the other driver without telling them?
4: Yeah, so I get this question asked me all the time, and the answer is yep. Under both Louisiana state law and federal law, a conversation can be recorded so long as at least one party to the conversation consents. This is commonly referred to as the one-party consent law, meaning I could be recording this conversation right now without you knowing, but because I'm one of the two people talking, I can record it because I'm consenting to it, right? And this is very helpful, you know, after an accident, because typically right after the accident ends up occurring, people are getting out there. They're apologizing. They're saying, oh my gosh, I didn't see you. Or, oh, I thought my light, you know, was still on yellow. And then all of a sudden, after the police arrive, after they've talked to someone else, it turns into, oh, actually you ran the light, or no, I had a green light. 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It's what we do. For a free, no-risk conversation, just call 225-272-5555. We'd like to help.
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2: A real soaker along and south of the interstates on Monday morning. Areas north not seeing as much, but the day's not over. Scattered showers and storms will continue to slide through, taking advantage of some daytime warming. Still, afternoon highs won't be too warm, topping out in the 80s, with some neighborhoods staying in the 70s. Tonight, we can't get rid of the rain chances with widely scattered action left over. A seasonable start on Tuesday with a low in the low 70s. Tuesday brings a chance for additional scattered storm activity, but we'll start reducing the rain coverage. I'm meteorologist Malcolm Byron with your Storm Station forecast, WBRZ Channel 2.

Rebecca had drinks and some appetizers and great conversation. Even a little kiss at the end of the night. So why could Rebecca be ghosting him? Coming up in about three songs, we're going to take a deeper dive into that first date with Tanner and see if there's any red flags, but also giving Rebecca a call to see her side of the story. But right now, Bailey Zimmerman, Chevy Silverado on the Tiger.

I live in Bellingrath Lakes off of Greenville Springs, and I bring my kids to Central Middle School every morning, and we only have on the Tiger. Go Wildcats!

0: Brittany Rose's second date update. Will these daters find tender love or tender disappointment? Let's find out now.
1: All right, y'all, on the line, we're still chatting with Tanner. He was telling us about his first date with Rebecca. All in all, fairly normal so far. Met online, which is very normal nowadays. And then y'all chatted for a couple weeks, and you asked her out on a first date, Overpass Merchant. Y'all got appetizers and drinks. And tell us a little bit more about the conversation while y'all were on the first date. See if we can maybe find a red flag in there.
2: Well, we talked a lot about our favorite ice cream, favorite binge watch, all that kind of stuff. You know, just thinking, and it seemed like we had a lot of things compatible.
1: Yeah.
2: And I was like, oh yeah, this is great. We'll want to meet up again and talking more.
1: Yeah. Yeah. So there was no like favorite questions where she was like, oh my gosh, absolutely not. I can't do this. Like you like pineapple and pizza or something. She was like, that's a hard no for me. Like nothing like that.
2: No, there was nothing like that.
1: Okay.
2: Nothing like awkward that was like, you know, awkward silence or like, oops, I just misstepped. Like, so I honestly don't know what happened.
1: Okay. And you did say that you gave her a little kiss at the end of the night and that was fine, right? Like she didn't seem like she was backing off from that.
2: Correct.
1: Okay. All right. Well, y'all have chatted since that first date, though. You've reached out.
2: Well, we have not chatted. I've reached out.
1: Oh.
2: She has not responded, which is why I'm getting kind of, you know,
1: Because
2: she was quite responsive until we went out.
1: Yeah.
2: And I was like, wait a minute. So if nothing else, like, I don't know, the sudden stop is a little weird, right?
1: Yeah. No, I'm with you on that. So, you know what, Tanner? I don't know. Let's get Rebecca on the line and see if we can figure out what her deal is, okay?
2: Thank you.
1: All right. Hold on for me.
3: Hello?
1: Hey, is this Rebecca?
3: Yes.
1: How are you today? Oh, this is Brittany Rose with 100.7 The Tiger. You're on the radio right now, okay?
3: Okay. Hi.
1: I know it's a little weird, but you know what? We've been chatting with somebody that you went on a date with recently, and he said it all went well, but he hasn't heard back from you. So do you remember going on a little date with Tanner?
3: Yeah, I thought he'd get the hint by now. Wow, he called you. Okay.
1: I would say he was kind of starting to get the hint, but like all in all, he doesn't see any red flags that happened during y'all's first date. Y'all even had a little kiss after, so we're wondering what went wrong. Like, what is on your end? What's the reason as to you're not replying to him for a second date?
3: He is just, he's a golden retriever. It's the best way to put it.
1: I don't know what that means. Like the dog, the golden retriever dog. What do you mean?
3: Yeah, I mean when someone says golden retriever, like what do you think of?
1: I think somebody that's very loyal, someone that everyone likes, and they like to play fetch. I'm just not sure how you're connecting the dots with Tanner being like a golden retriever.
3: I'm thinking more like attentive. Too much, too eager to please, you know, those kind of qualities that are not great in a man, but great in an actual golden retriever.
1: Okay, but you say not great in a man, but I know a lot of people that would love somebody that is very attentive and wants to listen and loyal. So, I mean, that sounds like great qualities. I don't feel like that's an awful thing to be called as a man, a golden retriever. I mean, I wouldn't want to be called a dog, but I mean, all in all, it doesn't sound like a red flag to me.
3: It's annoying. I'm not going to lie to you. It's a lot.
1: Okay.
2: Okay. I'm sorry. I don't get it.
1: Oh. Yeah.
3: Hello?
1: Rebecca. So Tanner is actually still on the line right now chatting with us. He was listening in. And I'm kind of with Tanner on this one. I'm not getting it. Like, I have a lot of friends that are single, and they would love a guy that's like that.
3: Maybe they think so, but it's just kind of like, calm down, you know?
1: Yeah. Like
2: okay,
1: a little too much.
2: So you want me to act like I don't like you?
3: No, it's not that. It's just like, stop being so nice to me. Mm. Like, you're too into me. I don't know how else to say it.
1: I don't know about that. Yeah. Okay, but I mean, I guess maybe too, like back when I was younger, if a guy paid too much attention to me, there wasn't a chase. Are you still kind of in that chasing, gaming era of dating, Rebecca? Like, you still want to be, I mean, or, I'm not getting it because someone's so nice and so into you, I feel like that would be a good thing.
3: There's a difference between being chased versus being obsessively reached out to. Like, he literally sends me gifs a few times a day to, you know, say, hey, I'm thinking of you. He tried to give me a bouquet of the month subscription. Like, slow down. Like,
1: all right, Tanner.
3: Wait till we get married or something. I don't know.
1: Yeah. Tanner, that is a little much. Were you doing that?
2: Hey, look, yeah, I like to make people happy. And if something I think of makes me think of that person, I think I should share that with them.
1: Yeah, okay. But when you first start dating, I wouldn't even say dating, meet someone to potentially be dating, kind of a something slower to start off with is usually better instead of just kind of diving into it, sending gifts all the time, and especially bouquet subscriptions. That's a lot. I mean, that's a lot to take in, Tanner.
2: Yeah, I don't understand. You know what? I am who I am. Women always say they want an attentive man, and when you're attentive, they don't. So, like, really?
1: Yeah. You're not wrong about that. But then also, like I said, it is a little too much in the beginning. Well, Rebecca.
2: All right, somebody needs to put out a handbook. Like, what are the rules? Like, it's clearly there's an amount here.
3: It's not a handbook. It's just, like, chill out a little bit.
1: Yeah.
3: You know? Like, if somebody doesn't respond right away, just kind of lean into it.
1: Rebecca, what if Tanner reeled it in a little bit and he wasn't so aggressive with you? Would you possibly try a second date? And Tanner, how do you feel about this?
2: Yeah. Let's go out again and I'll pretend I don't like you. It'll be fine. And I won't even text you.
3: I mean, if you're not as aggressive, I guess I can give it another chance.
1: Okay.
3: But it's got to just slow it down, man. Too much.
1: Rebecca's down if you're willing to kind of reel it in, Tanner. Tanner, are you good with reeling it in a little bit?
2: Yeah. I'll lose her phone number. No problem.
1: Okay.
3: Okay. Well, that's extreme. Wow. You like to go to extremes at these, but...
1: Yeah. Okay. Well, you know what? It sounds like maybe this isn't going to go well for a second date, but at least we got down to the bottom of it and we figured out what the issue was. So, Tanner, like you said, I'm with you. Most women, they want men that are attentive. They want people to show, like, appreciation to them. But just, you know, next time, know that sometimes too much is too much.
2: I thought we were on our way to a second date here. What happened?
1: If you're down, Tanner, I think Rebecca's down.
2: I'm down.
1: Okay. Rebecca, you're still in?
3: Yeah, I am still in. Yeah,
1: I love
3: this.
1: Okay, look, I didn't think this was going to end well for y'all, but I have good faith, and I'm going to leave y'all on the line and let y'all discuss the second date.
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4: Crews are on scene of an accident on South Flannery Road, northbound at Florida Boulevard. Watch for slowing north on Essen from Perkins to Jefferson Highway. It's a 6-minute drive. We have ongoing construction in Gonzales on Rowdy Road between Church Point Road and Weber City Road. If you see traffic problems, dial pound 250, keyword Baton Rouge Traffic. I'm Lisa Paque.
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4: 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Woo! 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LA 2 1 Cal.

Justin Moore times ticking on 100.7 the Tiger. So Justin Moore has been MIA for a little while now, but he is back on tour and he has made a statement as to where he's been and what he's going through. So we're going to be chatting about that coming up in about 3 songs. But right now, one of my favorite songs, Kenny Chesney, Carry On 100.7.

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1: So Justin Moore has been MIA for a little while. Now he's back on the big stage and he's addressing where he's been. So where has Justin Moore been? Listen to what he had to tell his fans in the crowd.
2: So I'm trying from this point forward to use my platform even further than I ever have. So I know some of you have probably seen, I know there's a sign over here that said welcome back, that we've been off a while. And there was a lot of speculation, but my drinking got out of control. And so I don't say that to bring us down. We're still going to do drinking songs, don't get me wrong. But I let down my band and my crew, and most importantly, God, my family. I got a really good buddy who went through this as well, and he always says, and you may know who I'm talking about by what I say, but he always says that he's allergic to booze because he breaks out handcuffs. Fortunately, I didn't do that. I just became a complete dumbass. So I just got out of rehab for 30 days. This is my 31st day sober.
3: Thank you.
2: And I'm gonna try to help as many people from this point forward till my last days on earth. And hopefully set a much better example for my kiddos.
1: So there you have it. There's tons of speculation as to what was going on with Justin Moore, but he was in rehab and he's now sober. And we're supporting Justin through this journey in life. Whatever it is that he needs to do to better himself and make a better life for his kids, I am all for it. So really cool of Justin Moore to go out on stage and kind of address all that. And like you said, he is going to use that platform to help other people out as well. So Justin Moore, we are rooting for you.
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4: Traffic is building on eastbound Florida Boulevard. From Airline to Denham Springs, it's a 17-minute drive. North on Essen from Perkins to Jefferson Highway, it's an 8-minute drive. It's also slowing down north on Airline from Prairieville to I-12, a 19-minute drive. And on I-12 East, looking good from the 1012 out to Range. If you see traffic problems, dial pound 250, keyword Baton Rouge traffic. I'm Lisa Bakke.
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8: Tonight, a lot of clouds are going to stick around. Muggy with a low temperature of 72 degrees. Some isolated shower and thunderstorm activity possible, especially closer to dawn on Tuesday. And we may see some lingering showers and thunderstorms around daybreak. Plenty of dry time in the middle of the day. Despite mainly cloudy skies, temperatures will crawl into the upper 80s. Scattered showers and storms may develop with some of that warming into the late afternoon and early evening hours before falling apart. We're transitioning into a more typical summer pattern. Wednesday and Thursday, we'll have lows in the low 70s, highs in the low 90s, and just a few p.m. pop-ups. Josh Eaches with a Storm Station forecast, WBRZ Channel 2.

internet, people are talking about Bunny XO getting caught kissing Dylan Wolf at Jelly Roll's bar. Well, what does Jelly Roll have to say about this? Well, we're going to find out coming up in three songs.

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1: Jelly Roll's latest song, Hands Up, on 100.7 The Tiger. So one of the hottest things on the internet right now is talking about Jelly Roll and Bunny XO's divorce. And since then, there's been videos out of Bunny having a good time and even making out with this younger guy. Well, everybody wants to know, well, what does Jelly think about it? And I don't know why anybody's shocked by this, because on Bunny's podcast, she even said, hey, I'm ready to get out there. I'm ready to have fun. Jelly is already dating. So why are people so in an uproar about this video of Bunny kissing this other guy? Well, listen to what she has to say as to what Jelly Roll says about the situation.
2: Now, Jay was like, he gets it. Yeah. You know, he was not.
3: That wasn't an issue.
2: Not an issue at all.
3: It wasn't malicious.
2: So, I mean, what the issue is where you're trying to just move on from your life and people are videoing you for clout.
1: Yeah, so Jelly Roll has no issue with Bunny kissing another guy, even at his own bar. And the only bad part of this whole situation is that there's no way for Bunny to move on with not being in the spotlight. I mean, anywhere she goes, even if she's alone or with a guy or with whomever, somebody's going to have a camera on her. And I think now, if she didn't before, realizes that. But yeah, Jelly Roll, no hard feelings.
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4: And traffic is slowing down on Airline heading north from Prairieville to I-12. It's a 19-minute drive. And as you make your way east on Florida Boulevard from Airline to Denham Springs, it's a 21-minute drive. If you're traveling west on I-12 heading from Jubin to the 1012, it's a 10-minute drive. If you see traffic problems, dial pound 250, keyword Baton Rouge traffic. I'm Lee Spike.
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LA21-12681. Straight out 5 o'clock in Tiger Country. Traffic's thick. The workday's done. And we're kicking off the drive with a double shot from the king, the legend, George Strait. Whitney Rose is cranking up too.

0: George, making your drive home a little more relaxing, because what's better than one King George song but two? Right now, Kane Brown, Miles on it.
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1: Y'all, over the weekend, we asked a question on Facebook wanting to know, what's the most overrated Louisiana food? And we wanted to hear your comments. Honestly, we got some good ones, and then we got some not so good ones. Some that I kind of agree with, some that I'm like, the audacity, right? Well, I'm going to read off some of these. Some that I agree with. Danny Curry said fried buzzard. Not that I've ever had fried buzzard, but I could see where that would be overrated. Not a fan. Cody Rizan said that, man, people saying jambalaya have never had a real jambalaya. And I can agree with that. I love me some jambalaya. Every time I go to Alabama, my friends ask me to bring a good jambalaya or pastalaya, and they love it. However, we eat it so much here in Louisiana, I don't think it's overrated. I think it's just we get burnt out on it. Joe Fox, y'all. All right, here's the hot take. King cake. He said it's just a big cinnamon roll with food dye sugar sprinkled all over it. I disagree, Joe. I'm sorry. You're going to have to be overruled on this one. King cake is delicious. I don't feel like it's overrated at all. Judy Jenkins said turtle soup. I've actually had turtle soup and I like it. And I don't know. I'm going to have to disagree, Judy. Like I said, y'all, a lot of these I am disagreeing with. Some I can see where you

0: 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I'm Lisa Bakke.
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1: Don't forget about our Last Chance Summer Dance at the Text Club September 18th. 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
0: Now, real-time Baton Rouge traffic on 100.7 The Tiger.
2: Traffic is very slow on I-12 East. We've got an accident in the two right lanes approaching Jubin. And if you're traveling from the 1012 out to Range, add an extra hour and 16 minutes of drive time. South on Airline from I-12 to Prairieville, it's a 28-minute drive. Also, it's heavy on eastbound Florida Boulevard from Airline to Denham Springs, a 16-minute drive.
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0: 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Texana Tacos will be serving up the eats. And we'll keep the party going from the first song to last call. One last summer night. One last excuse to stay out too late. One last dance. The night before the LSU Ole Miss game. The Tigers' last chance summer dance. September 18th at the Texas Club. Get your tickets now before they're gone.
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5: Tonight, a lot of clouds are going to stick around, muggy with a low temperature of 72 degrees. Some isolated shower and thunderstorm activity possible, especially closer to dawn on Tuesday. And we may see some lingering showers and thunderstorms around daybreak. Plenty of dry time in the middle of the day. Despite mainly cloudy skies, temperatures will crawl into the upper 80s. Scattered showers and storms may develop with some of that warming into the late afternoon and early evening hours before falling apart. We're transitioning into a more typical summer pattern. Wednesday and Thursday, we'll have lows in the low 70s, highs in the low 90s, and just a few PM pop-ups. Josh Eaches with a Storm Station forecast, WBRZ Channel 2.
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0: there, I'm Cody Johnson, and this is my song, Horseback. I just want my horseback. 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It's fun, it's upbeat, and I love it.
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0: In a pinch, man. 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
3: Tonight, a lot of clouds are going to stick around. Muggy with a low temperature of 72 degrees. Some isolated shower and thunderstorm activity possible, especially closer to dawn on Tuesday. And we may see some lingering showers and thunderstorms around daybreak. Plenty of dry time in the middle of the day. Despite mainly cloudy skies, temperatures will crawl into the upper 80s. Scattered showers and storms may develop with some of that warming into the late afternoon and early evening hours before falling apart. We're transitioning into a more typical summer pattern. Wednesday and Thursday, we'll have lows in the low 70s, highs in the low 90s, and just a few p.m. pop-ups. Josh Eaches with a Storm Station forecast, WBRZ Channel 2.

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